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Okay, so you got a car.

myself. Edmonton's perfect music mix, Mix 107.9. So if you've ever told a lie on a first date, you got a lot of company. A new survey of 8,000 singles found that a whopping 2/3 have been dishonest on a first date. And researchers say the lies people tell usually boil down.

Because I gotta have faith. I gotta have faith. Because I gotta have faith. Faith. I gotta have faith. Edmonton's Perfect Music Mix. Mix 107.9.

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1: 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From our Success 101 files, to get a job, experts say you should never have to hand over your credit card and bank account numbers. That's one of the top red flags the FBI wants you to know about for the growing number of hiring scams being reported these days. That refers to when criminals post fake job listings online. Then if you respond, someone posing as a hiring manager sets up a fake interview or sends you a so-called employment contract. And that's usually when the trouble begins, because they'll ask for sensitive information like your driver's license, credit card, and social security numbers, all under the pretense that they need the information to pay you. In reality, criminals will use your private details to steal your money or your identity, or both. According to digital privacy expert Paul Bischoff, don't miss this, the most obvious sign of a hiring scam is when companies request payroll details before they've even offered you a job. But another clue is when recruiters never offer to communicate in person, only via email, and their email address doesn't match the company they claim to work for. Also, as a rule, Bischoff says, if you have any doubts about a job posting, you got to check with the Better Business Bureau at BBB.org to make sure companies are legitimate.
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Are we getting enough sleep? It's time for us to answer a few questions. Number one, do you need an alarm to wake up every morning? On your days off, do you sleep an hour or more longer than you do on a normal work day? Do you ever nod off or feel like your eyes are heavy at inappropriate times, like at the movies, the bus or train, at church? Do you fall asleep on the couch watching TV at night? If you answered yes to three of those questions, you're not getting enough sleep, according to neurologist Dr. Nancy Collip from the Emory University Sleep Center.

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1: Now this update from the Canadian Press. The Quebec Liberal Party will form the official opposition for the third straight time following last night's provincial election. Charles Milliard's Liberals were elected in 40 ridings compared with the Parti Québécois' 59 seats, allowing the PQ to form a minority government. A new Canadian Internet Registration Authority survey is revealing that some companies think their cybersecurity budgets aren't big enough to handle the increasingly frequent and complex threats they face. Some experts say an all-Canadian Thanksgiving dinner is well within reach for revelers. Western University professor Paul Vanderwerf notes that pantry items such as spices and olive oil can thwart the attempt to serve a 100% Canadian meal, as Canada doesn't grow spices and imports sugarcane. And Skydance-owned Paramount has closed its $81 billion takeover of Warner Brothers Discovery. It marks the biggest tie-ups ever in the media and entertainment industry, bringing together two of the United States' oldest movie-making companies. From the Canadian Press, I'm Don Mitchell.
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2: An above-average Tuesday morning to you. I'm Neil Morrison. Mainly sunny skies today. Here's your Mix 107.9 weather, by the way. Mainly sunny today. Windy, a high of 18 degrees. Tonight, clear skies and a low of plus 5. Sunrise this morning, 7:43 a.m., sunset, 7:01 p.m. That gives us 11 hours, 16 minutes of daylight.
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afternoon. Mike Devine checking in. And yes, we've got some great tunes coming up. I've got music from Outfield. Oh, look, in here I got some Mary J. Blige, Cutting Crew. And right now, here come the Spin Doctors from the 90s, Two Princes on Mix 101.

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0: Mike Devine with you. 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